0: nach deinem Geschmack.
1: Hey, Dad, look! Yeah, look, Dad!
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1: 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A herbivore. 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
1: You still want to thumb the pages, don't you?
0: Now foxes, they look dashing.
1: Oh, yeah.
0: And foxes, they talk sweet.
1: Uh-huh, but foxes, they get hungry and

0: The Montessori school. I don't even know where to start.
1: Do you know who get idea and collect all the money and buy building for you?
0: Was it you?
1: No, at Princeton.
0: Princeton? For me?
2: Well, he said you couldn't make your dreams come true by yourself. So I shot for the stars.

0: you Princeton.
1: So, will you take me back, Kate?
0: I'll be so busy now with all the contractors and inspections and hiring teachers and choosing textbooks.
1: Well, I could help you.
0: Can we take it one day at a time?
2: What do you do with a BA in English?
3: Oh, look, a for rent sign. Oh my God, you're Gary Coleman.
4: Yes, I am.
3: Say, can you tell me where to find the super?
4: I am the super.
3: Well, listen, I want to ask you about the apartment for rent.
4: Oh, sure.
3: Wait a minute, that's it.
4: What?
3: My purpose. Well, look at this kid here, all fresh-faced and new and not knowing anything. Well, he has no idea what he's in for. He thinks the hard part's over, but it's not. And maybe he needs a little help. And maybe my purpose is to take everything I'm learning and put it into a show.
5: Are you high?
3: And I'm not some young kid who doesn't know anything. Fuck you!

0: Christine!
1: Why not?
0: But she is my costume girl.
1: She has a very nice voice. I've heard it. Go on. Don't be afraid.

0: It will change. Someday you'll recognize me as your friend.
1: No, never my friend.

Ironically, I need to scare you straight because this should not be how we roll. We get these ideas and we just can't wait, but there is a price. You want to do slime?

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Bless the lights and the sound.

0: Well, that's our prayer, everybody. 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
1: No. Wait, Mary Clarence, wait. There's still so much more to pray for.
0: But what did I leave out? I blessed the soundboard, for Christ's sake.
1: Bless our props. Bless our costumes.
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5: Let us nail the

Not only death for the murderer, Holmes, you said, but a disgrace equal.

abduction, I have come to the conclusion that the crime is not committed and the murder an illusion. The bodies are reality and not destroyed by spirits, but whatever must have happened, it was over in minutes. Police have got a problem. They don't know where to look. They need to find a suspect to get them off the hook. Although it's plainly obvious, they cannot understand that the criminal was no ordinary man. The perpetrator just slipped through their hands.

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Though the motive was invisible, the riddle was unriddled. In light of comprehension, by a process of deduction, we eliminate impossible and end up with instruction. But as sure as my name is Auguste Dupin, the criminal is an orangutan.

0: song, the sing-along, where I get to hear you sing the words that I wrote. Are you ready? Everyone.
1: I put on some makeup.
0: Lovely.

Artists, Versailles by the floor to see. 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I knew what I wanted to be. I'd be their host and supporter, the patron saint of the things that they write and compose and paint. I shall wander among them with lavish praise as they call.

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I brought an end to what had been a senseless age-old feud. I was prepared for anything except for what ensued. My brother ate my heirs

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1: They didn't hate you because of your ideas. They hated you because of that evil-looking scar on your face. Fortune favors the beautiful.
0: Au contraire! My only crime was love. In town, there was only she who was as beautiful as me. On the inside. But then tragedy struck. She was taken hostage in a castle filled with demonic furniture. So I did what anyone would do, and I organized a rescue mission. But how was I to know that she had fallen in love with her captor? To me, that doesn't seem entirely healthy, especially since he's a wolf-bear thing. But the heart wants what it wants. And sometimes what it wants is

0: puppies!
1: You're not helping.
2: Disregard that.
3: It's an unfortunate situation, but you do have a choice.
4: What remains of a man when that man is dead and gone? Only memories and stories of his deeds will linger on. But if a man's accomplishments aren't in the tale they tell, are the deeds that go unheralded his legacy as well? If a war breaks out tomorrow, we'll all have hell to pay. Why protect my reputation? I'm a dead man either way. How will they tell my story? How will they tell my tale? Will anybody even care? The question then is whether 'tis nobler in the mind to be well-liked but ineffectual or more

You whispered you loved me and all was okay. 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

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I'd appreciate you going even more. I mean, you must have got lots of better things to do, and not a word of it to Paul. Remember, Paul, you know, the man I'm going to marry, but I'm not, because it wouldn't ruin anything as wonderful as he is. Thank you all for the gifts and the flowers. Thank you all. Now it's back to the showers. Don't tell Paul, but I'm not getting married today.

Listen, everybody, look, I don't know what you're waiting for a wedding. What's a wedding? It's a prehistoric ritual where everybody promises fidelity for other witches. Maybe there's a horrifying word I've ever heard, a witch is followed by a honeymoon. Suddenly he realizes saddled with a knot. I want to kill the witch's hood. Thanks a bunch, but I'm not getting married. 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

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Listen, everybody, I'm afraid you didn't hear it. Do you want to see a crazy lady falling apart in front of you? It isn't only Paul that would be ruining his life. You know, both of us be losing our identities. I tell about my analyst about it, and he said to me on Monday, Monday I'll be floating in the Hudson with the other garbage. I'm not well. I'm not getting married. You've been swell, so I'm not getting married. Clear the hall, because I'm not getting married. Thank you all, but I'm not getting married.

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0: I got a little something for you.
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0: Well, go ahead, try it on. 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Turn around.
1: Now, Mrs. Rhodes, I really don't
0: think... 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
1: Please do not talk to me like that.
0: I say when you got it, flaunt it.
1: Mrs. Rhodes, I'm not that kind of boy.
0: Get on back here and let me feel those

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I call it the story of Shmuel, Tailor of Klimovich.

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If Shmuel had been a cute Goyisha maid, he'd have looked a lot like you. Maybe it's just that you're afraid to go out onto a Klimovich.

I'm so excited because I'm going to go to the High School of Performing Arts. I mean, I was dying to be a serious actress. Anyway, it's the first day of acting class, and we're in the auditorium, and the teacher, Mr. Clark, puts us up on the stage with our legs around everybody, one in back of the other, and he says, "Okay, we're going to do improvisations. 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
1: Mimi Chica.
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2: That's it, he's gone.

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0: add your laundry to your father's. 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
1: Do the work. 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Find your team, find your voice. 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
1: Make a point, make a stand, and then get it on the stage.
0: What you say?

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1: Really?
0: Thanks. You should hate Shakespeare.
1: Well, I don't. I try to emulate Shakespeare.
0: Well, there's your problem. You're so blinded by the bard who's such a pompous little man.
1: Why is it a problem to admit that?

0: Well, that's not gonna happen, because everybody I know says that he is the greatest writer that England has ever known.
1: And that's another thing I hate about Shakespeare, is all the twits who bloviate about Shakespeare. And how

0: such a genius, and your writing is divine.
1: A rose by any other name is such a clever line.
0: And they're all ooh, and he's all stop, and they're all yay, and I'm all ah, and I'm really getting sick of it.

0: we have a lot to cover. Meet our brand new client, Brooke. You can laugh, but she's made tons off her DVDs and book. Whip your way to tighter buns. Happily married, so she swears, to her 60-year-old stud, till stepdaughter came downstairs and found Brooke all covered in his blood. If Brooke took a plea, I'd have her out in 3 to 4. But she claims she did not kill him.
1: Did she?
0: Let's watch some more.
2: But it's more than just a workout, it's a defensive weapon too. Simply wrap it round your assailant's neck and pull

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2: I'm adulting.
1: Not now.

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But there's room for more than one, right? Actually, I bet we got plenty of queens out here tonight. We're going back to the 1980s, when a gallon of gas ran about 86 cents, but manners cost you nothing, and hairspray was so strong, you could get you a giant hairdo and fix your wallpaper at the same time. Back then, we were just secretaries in a man's world, and it seemed like our whole life existed between the hours of 9 to 5.

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Of course, Violet's husband passed away suddenly a few years ago, and she's trying to raise her teenage son at the same time she's trying to rise through the ranks at work. 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
1: Uh-huh.
0: I really love the skillful way you beat the other girls to the bride's bouquet.

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0: 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We're a family band.
1: That's right. 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In fact, Sean and I got married just 3 weeks after we met, and these are our wedding vows.

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1: Tell me why.
0: Because I can write endless plays. I can write plays for days, but there will never be another Anne Hathaway.

0: Ajax. She kept our butts from going to the clink.
1: She got the fight she was itching for.
0: Yeah, she needed to prove herself.
2: And Swan's all canoodling with Mercy.
3: Split off and left us.
0: Nah, I know Swan. It's all tactical. Mercy's just an extra soldier to help us get back home. Now that we're down Ajax.
2: And Cleon. If we get home tonight, what do we have left?
4: 14th Street.
5: Union Square!
1: Oh, finally!
2: We just wait till the others get here.
6: No way. Check out this sweater club.
3: Matching cardigans? That's cute. You don't wear something like that unless you really care.
0: About looking a fool.
7: We ain't fools.
8: We're the busies.
7: Where you headed? Look like you've been on the run.
2: What you know about that?
9: They said you all killed Cyrus.
10: Well, we know you didn't. Now that we see you.
11: Not y'all.

0: begins to look as if people do not know when they are right or wrong, even after they have grown up.
1: I've noticed that too.
0: 'Tis a puzzlement. When I left my father a little while ago, he seemed uncertain about many things.
1: I don't believe grown-ups are ever certain. They only

My dearest Angelica, tomorrow creeps in this petty pace from day to day. I trust you'll understand the reference to another Scottish

0: I am a poet. I wrote this poem just to show it. And I just turned 9. You can write rhymes, but you can't write mine.
1: What?
0: I practice French and play piano with my

0: father will be home soon enough. Talk to him, Joe.
1: Why? Why, because he's willing to cover for
0: you? Because he loves me. Because he isn't competing. Mother has a yen for the spotlight. Daddy disapproves of the stage. Never get your name in the papers, except for the nuptial page.
1: Now, Edie, I...
0: Modulate your voice to a whisper. Always hide your sexual side.
1: That's enough.
0: Ask for getting...

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1: I'm his daughter, Joe, not hers.
0: I want to believe you.
1: But believe me! Believe Daddy! He'll make it right. I know he will. Over a nice scotch or a Cuban cigar, you'll see.
0: Edie, I...
1: Please!
0: All right. All right, one whiskey. In his study.
1: Tell him only what you know about me, Daddy. Not what you don't.

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God be my witness, I never shall yield till we come face to face, till we come face to face. He knows his way in the dark. Mine is the way of the Lord. Those who follow the path of the righteous

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1: How unkind.
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1: I don't. I treat animals.
0: 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It's most unrefined.
1: The blind leading the blind.
0: If I had to pick the worst person I'd met, I'd say you are. Yes, you are.
1: If you'll pardon me, madam, mistaken again, because you are.
0: Oh, no, you are.
1: Why don't we just say that we two are? Incompatible, that is.
0: Incompatible? Huh. You're impossible!
1: When will you outgrow?
0: Impossible!
1: All this rage you show!
0: Impossible!
1: Could you think I'm so impossible to tolerate your impossible?
0: It is hard to see.
1: Impossible!
0: Why you choose to be.
1: Impossible!
0: Quite so vile to me.
1: Impossible to contemplate.
0: Who are you to judge? You don't know me, sir. But I sense a grudge.

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1: Despicable.
0: Like some plucking hair.
1: Despicable.
0: Clearly you hate men.
1: Your attitude is terrible.
0: Inexplicable.
1: I won't be dismissed.
0: Despicable.
1: Like I don't exist.
0: Despicable.
1: You must not

0: calls from Paul, and the banks give him plenty of warning. Tonight was the night I would settle it all, 'cause the mortgage is due in the morning.
1: Don't worry, sir. I'll take care of everything.
0: I wish you could, Max. You have no idea how I wish you could. Max, think. Black hair and plenty of grease paint. How about you?
1: You're out of your mind.
0: Tights, boots, a prayer, and maybe the scheme ain't hard to chew.
1: Wait, you said it ain't me.
0: Max, you gotta know I love you like you were my son. And son, you're my favorite one.
1: But listen, Pop, I don't speak Italian. Trust me, I barely speak my own tongue.
0: Max, you won't have to speak it, just sing it. Piece of cake.

0: It's an opera, four acts.
1: 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Who are you kidding?
0: I can hum it in the bathtub.
1: You're the prompter, remember? You could play Desdemona if you had to.
0: Wrong. She's got a few things at the end. It's tricky.
1: Aha!
0: Oh, sir, you said my demeanor's not right. You were sure.
1: Max, don't be such a wiener tonight. Less is

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1: What's this? Table in the living room with Jack in the pulpit. Oh, I was gonna draw that in this panel.
2: Dear Al.
1: What was I?
2: It was great to have you home.
1: What's this?
2: I've been flying high since you were here.
1: I don't want to.
2: Dear Al.
1: I don't want to.
2: I have to confess, I'm somewhat envious of this new freedom.
1: What did it feel like to step in front
2: today?
1: Of a truck, Dad?
2: Dear
1: what
2: Al,
1: did it feel like to see it coming right at you and not move?
2: Even in New York
1: and just
2: almost
1: let it hit you.
2: Dear Al.
1: Why?
2: I reread Araby last night.
1: Was it because of me?
2: I was rather sensitive when I was.
1: I'm afraid it wasn't.
2: Dear Al.
1: That's the crazy
2: I've been working
1: thing,
2: like mad on that
1: Dad.
2: House since
1: I'm
2: you
1: afraid
2: left.
1: It wasn't.
2: I can't think about much else. I can't sleep. Dear Al.

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0: Let us through, it's a bright new star. 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
1: Yes. How about a little respect for what I want? How about a little understanding?
0: A little respect. A little understanding. How often is someone concerned with the tiniest thread of your life?

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From now on, what's waited till tomorrow starts tonight. 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
1: You have to play for me sometime.
0: I will. 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
1: Well, thank you, baby.
0: I'll see you for dinner.
2: Yo, Allie, you know I love you and I always keep it real, but you doing the most. 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
0: bottle of hair.
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0: Look, Dick, Laura and I broke up. 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
1: You want me to tell Barry about it?
0: Yeah, would you?
1: Sure. Of course. It's no problem. No problem, Rob, you're on. I'll tell him when I see him next. Rob says to tell you Laura's gone. My schedule's pretty open, so I've got some time today. Plus, I've got some other stuff to tell him anyway. So I'll tell him when I tell him all the other stuff, or I can even call. So it's no problem, no problem at all.
0: All right, Dick.
1: It's no problem. I'll see him later at a gig. I'll probably start with your news first, 'cause my news isn't big.

no couplets. 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
1: No one would have believed in the last years of the 19th century that human affairs were being watched by intelligences which inhabited the timeless worlds of space. No one could have dreamed we were being scrutinized as someone with a microscope studies creatures that swarm and multiply in a drop of water. Few men even considered the possibility of life on other planets. And yet, across the gulf of space, minds immeasurably superior to ours regarded this Earth with envious eyes. And slowly and surely, they drew their plans against us.

midnight on the 12th of August, a huge mass of luminous gas erupted from Mars and sped towards Earth. I made contact with Ogilvy, the astronomer, and we hurried to his observatory. Across 200 million miles of void, invisibly hurtling towards us, came the first of the missiles that were to bring so much calamity to Earth. As we watched, there was another jet of gas. It was another missile starting on its way.

That's how it was for the next 10 nights. A flare spurting out from Mars, bright green, drawing a green mist behind it. A beautiful, but somehow disturbing sight. Ogilvy assured me we were in no danger. Perhaps a huge volcanic explosion was in progress. But he was convinced there could be no living thing on that remote, forbidding

Then came the night the first missile approached Earth. Hundreds saw it, but thought it was an ordinary falling star. Some say it traveled with a hissing sound. Some that it landed with a green flash. However, next day there was a huge crater in the middle of Horsell Common, and Ogilvy came to examine what lay there. A cylinder, 30 yards across, glowing hot, and with faint sounds of movement coming from within. Suddenly the top began moving, rotating, unscrewing, and Ogilvy feared there was a man inside trying to escape. He rushed to the cylinder, but the intense heat stopped him before he could burn himself on the still glowing metal.

0: Listen. 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I am featured at the Kit Kat Club. A spot all my own. Lots of people in Berlin come especially to see me. I have a following. It's just that I'm waiting for the right people, that's all. I am a strange and extraordinary person. I mean, people like Max Reinhardt. Or a producer from Ufa might just wander in one night. I mean, you never know.
1: Oh, darling, don't be ridiculous. Of course I know I'm talented. And I could be working in much posher places. Then it's like you've already been discovered. See, if they find me here, I'll really be special. Oh, darling, don't you understand? The sense of discovery is much greater in a dump. I mean, my God, look what happened to Marlene Dietrich. They found her right down the street in that awful place. And all she did was sit on a barrel. I can move. And I can sing. So you see, Brian, darling, I couldn't possibly leave Berlin right now. Besides, all of this Nazi baloney won't come to one damn thing anyway. It'll all blow over. But you go ahead. I mean, if you're afraid, Bri, go ahead, run back to England. Not me. I'm staying right here. Because it's exciting, and it's special, and it's divinely decadent. Excuse me, darling, do you have a cigarette? I'm desperate. Oh, Fabelhoff. 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No use permitting some prophet of doom to wipe every... What? Watch this.

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Well, let me tell you a little bit about the city of New York.

0: There's nothing like summer in the city. 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There's trouble in the air, you can smell it. And Alexander's by himself, I'll let him tell it.
1: I hadn't slept in a week, I was weak, I was awake. You've never seen a bastard orphan more in need of a break. Long

0: Susan, she doesn't think Ivy is up to the task of rehearsing today.
1: Shoot me, fire me, put me out of my misery.
2: Here I am.
1: You're late.
3: Stage fright. It was brutal.
1: There's no such thing as stage fright in rehearsal. You see a stage? No stage! No fright! You got

0: 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You're hurting me!
1: I'm sorry, you were facing the wrong way.
0: I was turning!
2: If you paid half as much attention to me as you do the director, maybe you would have noticed. I'm done for today.
3: Where's Karen?
4: I'm here.

0: answer is no.
1: A 5, 6, 7, 8 action.
2: And what was the question?
1: A 5, 6, 7, 8 action.
0: Do I like the new pages?
3: We think Marilyn's coming across as difficult.
4: But she was famously difficult. I'm sure you're aware of that.
0: I am strong. That's often interpreted as difficult. I'm sure you're aware of that.
1: A 5, 6, 7, 8 action.
4: The thing is, we've spent 2 weeks rewriting the show. Marilyn, warts and all. And now you're trying to tie a cape around those warts and call them superpowers.
0: Thank you, Nigel. I appreciate you explaining it to me like I'm a child. I really do.
1: A 5, 6, 7, 8 action.
5: Can I just say one little thing?
0: Apparently not. You've taken 6 pages to say what could be said in 3 lines.
3: Less is more.
1: A 5, 6, 7, 8 action.
5: Wow. Wow.
4: Let's at least read it through.
0: I'm done for today.
6: I'm confused. Is that Ivy being a monster, or is that Ivy playing Marilyn being a monster?
4: There are many layers to this particular

0: Once upon a time,
1: I wish,
0: in a far-off kingdom,
1: more than anything,
0: lived a fair maiden, a sad young lad,
1: I wish,
0: and a childless baker.
1: More than life,
2: I wish.

0: festival?
1: The poor girl's mother had died.
0: You, Cinderella, the festival?
2: What you wish to go to the festival? The festival? The king's festival?
1: And her father had taken for his new wife...
0: The festival.
1: A woman with two daughters of her own.
2: Look at

0: three were beautiful of face, but vile and black of heart. Jack, on the other hand, had no father, and his mother...
1: I wish...
0: Well, she was not quite beautiful.
1: I wish my son...

0: Cinderella's stepmother had a surprise for her.
1: I have emptied a pot of lentils into the ashes for you. If you have picked them out again in 2 hours' time, you shall go to the ball with us.
2: And

0: Nice living! 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
1: What's the good of being good if everyone is blind and you're always left behind? Never mind, Cinderella, kind Cinderella, nice, good, nice, kind, good, nice!
0: Oh! Not that tight!
2: Sorry.
0: Claude.
2: Who might that be?
3: It's the witch from next door!
4: The old enchantress told the couple she had placed a spell on their house.
3: What spell?
5: In the past, when your mother was with child, she developed an unusual appetite. She took one look at my beautiful garden and told your father that what she wanted more than anything in the world was greens, greens, and nothing but greens. Parsley, peppers, cabbages, and celery, asparagus, and watercress, and bitter herbs, and lettuce. He said, all right, but it wasn't quite, 'cause I caught him in the autumn in my garden one night. He was robbing me, raping me, rooting through my rutabaga, raiding my arugula, and ripping up the rabbi and my jabby and my banner, and I should have laid a spell on him right there. Could have turned him into stone, or a dog, or a chair. But I let him have the rabbit and I'd lots to spare. In return, however, I said, fair is fair. You can let me have the baby that your wife will bear. And we'll call it square.
3: I had a brother?
5: No. But you had a sister.
4: But the witch refused to tell him any more of his sister. Not even that her name was Rapunzel.
5: I thought I had been more than reasonable. But how was I to know what your father had also hidden
2: in his pocket?
3: What?
5: Beans!
3: Beans!
5: The special beans! And let him know I didn't notice all of my beans! I was watching it crawl back over the wall! Then bang! Crash! The lightning flashed! And well, that's another story, never mind. Anyway, at last the midday came. I made my claim. Oh, don't take away the baby! They shrieked and screamed, but I did, and I heard a witch who never be reached. Son, that your family tree would always be a barren one.

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I tell kings and queens, you never, never, ever mess around with my greens. Especially the beans. Now listen to me, Jack. 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

0: Meanwhile, the witch, for purposes of her own, explained how the baker might lift the spell.
1: You wish to have the curse reversed? I'll need a certain potion first. 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One, the cow as white as milk. 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

0: Go to the wood!
1: Ladies! Our carriage waits!
2: Now may I go to the festival?
1: The festival? Darling, those nails, darling, those clothes, lentils are one thing, but darling, with those, you'd make us the fools of the festival, and mortify the prince!
3: The carriage is waiting!
1: We must be gone! Good night, Father.
4: Good night.
1: I wish...
5: Look what I found in Father's hunting jacket.
1: 6 beans. We'll take them with us.
5: No, the spell is on my house. Only I can lift the spell.
1: No,
5: the spell is on my house.
1: On our house.
5: No,
1: we must lift
5: the spell. You are not to come, and that is final. Now, what am I to return with?
1: You don't remember? The cow is white as milk, the cape is red as blood, the hair is yellow as corn, the slipper as pure as gold.
5: The cow is white as milk, the cape is red as blood.
6: And so the baker reluctantly set off to meet the enchantress's demands. As for Cinderella,
1: I still wish to go to the festival.
5: The cow is white as milk.
1: But

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0: This is his lair. I've seen the old fox around.
1: He keeps himself to himself. He's staying close to the ground.
2: I smell profit here.
0: 10 years ago, he came and paid for Gazette. I let her go for a song. It's time we settled the debt. This'll cost...

0: must be Javert! He's found my cover at last! I've got to get Cosette away before they return! We must get away from shadows that will never let us be. Tomorrow to Calais, and then a ship across the sea. Hurry, Cosette, prepare to leave and say no more. Tomorrow we'll away.
1: But, Papa...
0: Hurry, Cosette, it's time to close.

Okay, if eating rocks isn't your thing, there are, of course, other paths to immortality. Lan Sai-he, wandering gardener, florist, and street musician, took a longer path than most. They walked barefoot across all of China, gathering wildflowers, stopping in villages to entertain crowds with improvised songs that encourage listeners to free the soul and eschew convention. Sometimes Lan Sai-he was perceived as a young man, other times as a woman. They dressed and spoke in a manner that blended or disregarded the gender norms of the Tang Dynasty. Elderly people in the villages remarked that Lan's face hadn't changed since they last carried their flower basket through town decades before.

I love him, but when the night is over, he is gone. The river's just a river. Without him, the world.

0: So that's it, huh, Fred?
1: Yeah, I'm afraid so, Roxy.
0: Oh, Fred.
2: Oh, Fred.
1: Yeah?
0: Nobody walks out on me.
3: Sweetheart.
0: Oh, don't sweetheart me, you son of a bitch.
3: Whoopee.
2: Atcha.
3: Jack.

0: is the most honest that we have ever been, because you know our music. It's like, what are you, 18?
1: Oh, yes, definitely, all the way.
2: Young enough to be honest.

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Here instead of me, did they also talk to you? Are you dumb?

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There is little doubt. Speed is the quintessence of what Toad is all about. And those who dare to keep me captive would be wiser if they knowed from every scrape I succeed.

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Sounds crazy, no? But in our little village of Anatevka, you might say every one of us is a fiddler on the roof, trying to scratch out a pleasant, simple tune without breaking his neck. It isn't easy. You may ask, why do we stay up there if it's so dangerous? We stay because Anatevka is our home. And how do we keep our balance? That I can tell you in one word. Tradition!

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Hey! 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

0: 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For instance, Yenta, the matchmaker.
1: Avram, I have a perfect match for your son, a wonderful girl.
2: Who is it?
1: Rachel, the shoemaker's daughter.
3: Oh, Rachel, but she can hardly see. She's almost blind.
1: Tell the truth, Avram. Is your son so much to look at? The way she sees and the way he looks, it's a perfect match.
0: And Reb Nachum, the beggar.
4: Alms for the poor! Alms for the poor!
5: Here, Reb Nachum, is one kopeck.
6: One kopeck? Last week you gave me two kopecks.
5: I had a bad week.
6: So if you had a bad week, why should I suffer?
0: And most important, our beloved rabbi.
7: Rabbi, may I ask you a question?
8: Certainly, my son.
7: Is there a proper blessing for the Tsar?
8: A blessing for the Tsar, of course. May God bless and keep the Tsar far away from us.

0: Then there are the others in our village. They have a much bigger circle. His Honor the Constable, His Honor the Priest, His Honor the... many others. We don't bother them, and so far they don't bother us. And among ourselves, we get along perfectly well. Of course, there was the time when he sold him a horse and he delivered a mule, but that's all settled now. Now we live in simple peace and harmony.
1: It was a horse.
2: It was a mule.
1: It was a horse.

0: ladies and
1: trot.
0: Try again, here we go. Ladies and gentlemen, ladies and we are gathered today to present our plan. It's a genius scheme, yes. A brand new team. Oh. We really are a well-oiled...
1: Exactly.
0: Johnny, picture the scene. What if...